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3: 4344 checked by name and date of birth. Last name's going to be Lily Lincoln, Ida Lincoln, Lincoln Young. First name, Demetrius, David Edward, Robert, Mary Edward, Tom, Robert, Ida, Sam. Middle name, Antoine. Adam, Nora, Tom, William, Adam, Nora. Date of birth, January 25th,
4: 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Y'all have a good one.
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0: 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If you're out with a 6'2", black male, 22 years old, 180 pounds, brown over black.
1: 10-4, yeah, that's him.
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0: fill out the suspended Class D as in David driver's license, expiration of 02 of 29. 29 within 50, 28 comes back to a 2024 Chevrolet Malibu, white in color, to Galmon Hunter, also out of Fort Sill, expiration of 07, 2026, insurance to Progressive.
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203 South 4th Street in Sterling. Make contact with Jennifer. She's advising her aunt. She's trying to get her arrested. Wants to put a PO on her. Suspect is a 77-year-old white female. Name is Beverly Pomales.

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Your flight is clear.

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Cash first responders, 104 Buffalo Drive, 104 Buffalo Drive, with unknown patient information for a medical alarm. All traffic will be on Fireground 3, second page, 1945.

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Dispatch to Cash First Responders, Cash First Responders, 104 Buffalo Drive, 104 Buffalo Drive, with unknown patient information for a medical alarm. All traffic will be on Fireground 3, final page at 1947.

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2: This is our Arbuckle Command. 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
1: 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They're en route, sir.
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0: 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About half a mile north on 4 Mile Road, Oklahoma, Queen George, X-ray, 405, Silver Ford, F-150.
1: F- 127 at dispatch, I'll be back 10-8 in the vehicle.

0: 34 dispatch. I'm 97 over here at Hurst and Bird. Oh no, what's this cap?
1: RV was in building 5955 and could see it.
2: I see it now. Break brush 11-2-3. This is going to be in the field to the west of 5955. That road that ties into south boundary down there.
3: G311's clear. We're en route.
2: Dispatch is G3. Can you contact BPW? Get a high voltage electrician called in, started this way. And I'm also going to need law enforcement for traffic control to be able to block this road.
1: They're coming.

0: I got 1050 contact with the black calf. I did get a hold of one of the landowners down here, though. He's going to drive around and look, see if it's one of his. But 1050 contact.
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0: 148, go ahead.
1: Okay, could you check 1444? We got some traffic going on. Last name is going to be Thompson, Tom Henry Ocean, Mary Paul, Sam Ocean Nora. First is going to be King Edward Nora, Young Adam, Nora Tom Adam. Date of birth of 7/20/75. She's going to have an address at a lot. Also, do you know if we have any canine available?

0: Right.
1: For the call, I gave you a 21. They're wanting to know if you have an ETA on how long they have to wait.
0: Papers down there.

Dispatch 148-44, Lieutenant 5043 comes back to a Kenyatta Thompson, shows Kenyatta's lot in Oklahoma, valid cause he is invaded. Endorsements are motorcycle, expiration is 05 of 29. 29 is 1050, 28 comes back to a 2007 Dodge Caravan, golden color. I apologize, expiration is 06 of 27 to a Brian Edgemont out of Lawton, Oklahoma. Insurance is through State Farm.

0: 9, just east of the Love's gas station, is a silver Cadillac CTS with Oklahoma tag, Victor Young George 130.
1: 10-4.

Can I get a 4344 for an Oklahoma driver's license? David 691982482. Should come back to the car to Deshaun Chenault.

0: 127-44-1050. 43 comes back to the car. Chenault, supposed to be out of Lawton, Oklahoma. Mallet class D is in David. Restrictions are graduated driver's license. Expiration is 10-28. 29-1050. 28 comes back to a 2010 Cadillac Charles Tom Sam, blue in color. Also to Mr. Chenault, out of Lawton. Expiration is 02-28. Insurance unconfirmed.
1: Thank you.
0: You're welcome.
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0: 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Can we get PD en route here for an unruly person?
1: We'll be heading over there shortly.
2: Good for it.

0: close to the Love's parking lot. It is a red GMC Arcadia with Comanche tag. Charles over Nora over Tom, 0068.
1: I apologize. Are you with 127?
2: I'm behind him in my own unit.
1: Okay. Are you also 75?

first. I got a 43-44 on a Oklahoma driver's license number, Mary 08249-1843. Can you come back to a Deborah Michelle Red Elk?

0: Go ahead.
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dispatch to 127. 44 is 1050. 43 comes back to Deborah Michelle Red Oak Show City out of Lawton, Oklahoma. Ballot class B is in David. Expiration is 04-2033. 29-1050. 28 comes back to a 2012 GMC. Unknown color. Model is Sam Lincoln Tom 1 out of Lawton. 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

0: dispatch to Lawton Engine 3, Engine 6, Ladder 1, Rescue 4, Squad 5, Battalion 1, Battalion 2, Fire Marshal 604, Kirk CMS, 3016 Northeast Stratford Circle, 3016 Northeast Stratford Circle for a structure fire.
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0: Here's going to be the attic. The attic's going to be full of smoke.

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Engine 6, you do have a hydrant right beside your truck.

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28. 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Has a black Ford F-150. 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

0: Okay, now we go 97. It was going to be higher than Ida Street.
1: Yeah,
2: for one crew. Command to dispatch, can you restart the fire timer?
1: Dispatch is clear. I'm 27, go ahead.
3: I'll be 1075 in the All America Bank parking lot on Highway 49. It is a white Jaguar F-Pace with Oklahoma tag, Robert Union John 165.

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1: Can I get a 4344 for Oklahoma driver's license number? John 0808-90076. Should come back to a Christy Lynn Moslander.
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0: 127, 44 is again 50, 43 coming back to Christy Lynn. Moss Lander shows to be out of Newcastle, Oklahoma. Valid class D is in David. Expiration is 03 of 2030, 29, 10, 50. 28 comes back to a 2023 Jaguar model S pace, white in color, to Terry Moss Lander and Christy Moss Lander, also out of Newcastle. Expiration is 01 of 28. Insurance is through USA.
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0: of 2027. 29 is 250. 28 comes back to a 2018 Kia Sorento, silver in color. Also to match, shows to be out of Lawton, Oklahoma. Expiration 0630 of 2026. Insurance to be progressive.
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This is Fox 2, Kirk CMS, Lawton Engine 4, Kirk CMS, Engine 4, 1429 Northwest Logan Avenue, 1429 Northwest Logan Avenue for a 70-year-old female, conscious breathing, altered consciousness. Charlie Level response.

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1: There's an 88 driver at 202 West James Street in Sterling. 202 West James Street, currently at the Ball Cafe. Supervising, it's a white Toyota Camry with Oklahoma tag, Robert Henry McWilliam, 156.

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0: Standby.
1: Oklahoma tag Robert Mary William 156. Unknown description of the driver.
2: 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Not seeing that vehicle. I'm going to check the area.
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0: 178 dispatch, was the vehicle parked at Ball's or was it traveling on the highway?
1: 1050, the vehicle is parked at the Ball Cafe.
0: Okay. I'm going to go ahead and look around and see if I can't find it.
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1: 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I'm still searching further.
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1: 60 Northeast Deerfield Drive, 60 Northeast Deerfield Drive. It's going to be for a unknown age male. He cut his leg open and his brother is holding pressure on it. 7677 is en route.
3: This is 9. 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
4: Kirk is clear, 264 is responding.
1: 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Bahama ballot class used and date. Expiration is 09/18/2026. 29-10-50-28 comes back to 2008 Mazda Mary 3 Sam white in color to Kaylin Sitzer out of Watto, Oklahoma. Expiration is 08/26. Insurance the New South.
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0: Postma, Elgin First Responders, Elgin First Responders, 60 Northeast Deerfield Drive, 60 Northeast Deerfield Drive, for a 28-year-old male, conscious breathing, a laceration to the leg. All traffic will be on Fireground 3, second page at 2223.
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1: 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It's 16 Northeast Deerfield, number 16 Northeast Deerfield. 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It's 16, number 16 Northeast Deerfield.

0: update on that address is going to be 16 Deerfield, 16.
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2: 34147, break. I'll be out on a 26. It's going to be Ocean Henry Edward 860, the on-ramp off of 49 to west, I-44.
1: And 4.

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5: Yeah, I'm following behind there, transporting through this injury.
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This much to Memorial EMS, Lawton Engine 1, Memorial EMS, Engine 1, 1001 Southwest Summit Avenue, 1001 Southwest Summit Avenue for a motor vehicle collision. Unknown extent of injuries. 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
1: Dispatch is clear, 1001 Southwest Summit Avenue, 1001 Southwest Summit Avenue for a motor vehicle collision, unknown extent of injuries, the rollover with entrapment.
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0: have a report of smoke detector, carbon monoxide detector, activation, 5307 Bravo, Ott Road, OTT Road.
1: You're responding.
0: I'm responding at 2332.

And 4 times in 5 is on the hot road, no smoke, no fire. And the hot road command, moving all traffic to high ground 7.

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0: 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We have nothing showing. We'll be investigating. Airborne Command.
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0: there is a traffic complaint at US Highway 62 near Sporty Hill Road. 62 on near Sporty Hill Road going southbound. It's a gray truck speeding and swerving all over the roadway.
1: You said southbound on 62?

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1: It's going to be Nora 258-082-616.
0: 10-4.
1: And also, did we happen to get any of the information from the RP on this vehicle's driving behavior?

0: I'm clear. 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
1: Her name is Tavia. She said she was just a passerby.
0: No, I'm clear.

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1: 124, thank you.
0: Dispatch is clear, dispatch to 127th at night.
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0: 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This one is best.

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2: Go ahead.
1: Yes, ma'am. I'll be 10-7. Y'all have a good night.
2: Good for you as well, sir.

0: crash alert come in at I-44, mile marker 43 from my iPhone. However, Robert 8 just drove past there, and he said that he had 1050 with anyone or any wreck in that area.
1: I'll go check.
2: 324, I'll go check that out. 334, go ahead and continue doing what you do.
1: 10-4.
0: 10-4.

0: 330 to dispatch.
1: Go ahead.
0: Yeah, that ending mileage is going to be 75135. And also 98, I'll be out at 288.
1: 10-4, ending mileage 75135 at 0201.

0: 30, go ahead.
1: Yes, sir, I have a call holding for you when you're not 10-6. It's going to be at Glover Circle and Thelma Drive for a loud party. Yes, sir.

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1: 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I'm with 3:34 and 3:24. We're all good.
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1: Yes, ma'am. 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

0: 330 to dispatch. 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Individuals no longer present or being allowed. We'll be back tonight.
1: 10-4.

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0: 74 person at 133 Upper East Lake Drive in Medicine Park. 133 Upper East Lake Drive. Make contact with Sarah. She's advising she's in an Airbnb, and there's a person sitting on a porch.
1: Can you send on the name one more time? I believe it was Sarah.
0: That's correct. It was Sarah.
1: 10-4, show me the route.

units were getting on either call in Medicine Park. This was at 116 4th Avenue. 116 4th Avenue, RP's advising that someone is knocking on the door and shining lights into the windows.

0: 330 dispatch, show me route.
1: Seven four.

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He's actually someone looking for his friend's house. He don't know which one it is. He's trying to find it.

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1: Ten four.

0: 444, this is 50, 43, comes back to a Caden Joseph James, shows me out of Montrose, Colorado. The valid driver's license expiration is 06/2029.
1: 10-4, thank you, that's a good copy. I'm certain it's our individual. He's actually here training in the Army, and he's trying to find where his buddy is staying, so that's how he was doing it.
0: Well, that's clear.

0: Or just Rich? Our Uber was a 10:50. I'm going to go ahead and escort our 14 to the IGH Hotel, Forest Hill, Oklahoma, with a starting mileage of 88473.
1: 10-4.

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0: 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I'll be back in 8.
1: Okay.

0: 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Are you clear on last traffic?
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1: I'm I-44 westbound. Stay here, Rogers.
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1: 182.
0: Yeah, may want to see if we get him staged in case he continues up 62 west.
1: 182, you clear on the traffic?
2: Yeah, I'm already staged 62, thanks.
1: 10-4.

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Lawton Engine 1, Memorial EMS, Engine 1, Southwest G Avenue, Southwest 5th Street, Southwest G as in George Avenue, Southwest number 5 Street, for a 46-year-old female, conscious, breathing, having a diabetic issue. 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

0: 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Dispatch, is this person supposed to be outside or a residence close to this intersection?
1: It's outside. I jump out a bit further.

0: 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We'll be transporting one patient, non-emergency, to Memorial, Maine from Camelot.
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0: 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Should come back to a Knox Austin out of Vichy, Oklahoma.

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0: 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Good morning.
1: I'm clear, sir. Good morning.
2: 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Good morning, 10-8.

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0: 10-4, B-1010, y'all have a great day, and thank you for all you do.
1: That's very true, thank you. You have a good day as well.

0: What's up? You can run me a 4344 check, Oklahoma.
1: Okay.
0: First name Devontae, David, Edward, Victor, Ocean, Nora, Tom, Edward, last name Hall, Henry, Adam, Lincoln, Lincoln. Date of birth is going to be 6/25/1992.

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0: Of course.

0: any status of those 43?
1: S-43 is going to be suspended with an expiration of 331 of 28, and I'm still looking through OLIS for any 44s.

0: dispatch, you said that 43 was out of Oklahoma?
1: Yes, sir. It's going to be out of Oklahoma.

Dispatch to 184. Okay, he's going to have a local warrant out of Lawton. You'll have to get that verified through records. Other than that, he's going to be clear.

0: 184.
1: Go ahead.
0: So on his history, since 2024, I see him getting tickets 3 different times for driving while suspended, 1 operating without being licensed, several speeding tickets, he's got a couple of failure to appear,

0: Yes, sir, that is correct. It says his ID, his driver's license, commercial status is suspended with an expiration of 3/31/20. I can give you that number if you need it.
1: Now, you start 66.

0: 28.
1: Go ahead.
0: State Highway 17 and Northeast 165th Street. It's State Highway 17, Northeast 165th Street. We're now 76-7 in route. Got a female laying in the roadway. Still getting further.

Dispatch to 323. Get back cash units at 5th and C, please.

0: rotate these cuffs on this individual, but he's being very non-compliant, so. And possibly not by one.
1: I'm coming from Elgin. I don't know if a refuge unit or somebody's closer would be more beneficial to it.
0: Okay.
2: 323-23.
3: Good. 332, you can take that E5 call. He's going to be E5. I can head that way. I'm in Martin.
1: I'm clear. Great. 323 dispatch. Show me en route to 165th.
4: I'm clear.
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0: 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We got Delta now.
1: Delta
2: 1st Responders. Sterling 1st Responders being route to the intersection of State Highway 17 and Northeast 165th Street. State Highway 17 and Northeast 165th Street for a early 20s female, conscious and breathing. She was found laying on the side of the road in pain. All traffic will be on Fire Ground 3. Fire Ground 3, second page at 720. Clear, Sterling Chief.

Dispatch 332 and 323, just be advised, she is conscious and breathing, laying on the north side of the road. It's going to be a young female wearing a hoodie.

0: Mr. Stern, you show me a route. 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
1: This hatch is clear.
2: Dispatch to Sterling First Responders. Sterling First Responders being routed to the intersection of State Highway 17 and Northeast 165th Street. State Highway 17 and Northeast 165th Street for an early 20s female, conscious and breathing, found laying on the road in pain. All traffic will be on fire ground 3. Fire ground 3.

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1: Go ahead.
0: The highway 165 and 17, correct?
1: That is correct. They did say it specifically on State Highway 17 and on the north side of the road.

Dispatch, engine 5, be en route to 5316 Northwest Ash Avenue, 5316 Northwest Ash Avenue for a lift assist.

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Dispatcher, Kirk CMS, Engine 1, Kirk CMS, Engine 1, EMR at 401 Southwest F as in Frank Avenue, 401 Southwest F Avenue at the Watsonian, Apartment 6, for a 58-year-old female, conscious and breathing with chest pain.

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Dispatch to Kirk's EMS, Geronimo First Responders, Kirk's EMS, Geronimo First Responders, EMR at 143 Blue Jay Boulevard, 143 Blue Jay Boulevard, Apartment A, an Adam, for an 82-year-old female, conscious with difficulty breathing. All traffic will be on fire ground 3, first page at 842.

0: Dispatch to Geronimo First Responders, Geronimo First Responders, EMR at 143 Blue Jay Boulevard, 143 Blue Jay Boulevard, Apartment A for an 82-year-old female, conscious with difficulty breathing. All traffic will be on fire ground 3. Fire ground 3.
1: Say 143A.
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1: 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Probably going to need LPD's assistance on this one.
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0: 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Be advised of a control burning in your area at 16608 Northeast 180th Street, 16608 Northeast 180th Street, burning brush.
1: State Highway 115 and West Gore Boulevard. At State Highway 115 West Gore Boulevard, black Chevy Equinox. They're advising they dumped dogs and headed back towards Lawton. No contact wanted.

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Dispatch to Paradise Valley First Responders, Paradise Valley First Responders, EMR at 6661 Northwest Wolf Road, 6661 Northwest Wolf Road for an 88-year-old female, conscious and breathing with abdominal pain. All traffic will be on Fire Ground 3, Fire Ground 3, second page at 932.

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This National Units, be advised, have 767 en route to 200 North A Avenue, 200 North A Avenue in Sterling, apartment 12, 64-year-old male, conscious, difficulty breathing.

Dispatch to Kirk CMS, Sterling First Responders. Kirk CMS, Sterling First Responders. EMR at 200 North A Avenue. 200 North A as in Adam Avenue. Apartment 12, apartment 12, for a 64-year-old male conscious with difficulty breathing. All traffic will be on fire round 4. Fire round 4, first page at 939.

Dispatch to Sterling First Responders. Sterling First Responders, EMR at 200 North A, as in Adam Avenue. 200 North A Avenue, apartment 1212. For a 64-year-old male, conscious with difficulty breathing. All traffic will be on fire ground 4. Fire ground 4, second page at 941.

0: I've got cows out at 115 and Gore Boulevard. It's going to be 115 and Gore Boulevard. I did get a hold of a possible cattle owner, Mr. White. He said he was going to head out there. He didn't know if they were going to be his or not, though.
1: Is 328 on the way?

0: I'm clear. I'll switch it again. Dispatch 328.
1: 328 clear on the call. 115 in Gore, cut out.
0: Yes, ma'am.
1: I'm in route. Thank you.

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1: Roger, do any other ETA?
0: We do not. I'll see if I can get the video, though. Dispatch to Kirk's 253.

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0: this special units, be advised, have a controlled burn at 14243 U.S. Highway 62. That's 14243 U.S. Highway 62. They're burning brush until noon.
1: In your area at 14243 U.S. Highway 62, 14243 U.S. Highway 62, burning brush.

Dispatch Memorial EMS Engine 6, Memorial EMS Engine 6, be en route to 8607 Southeast Flower Mound Road, 8607 Southeast Flower Mound Road to Red Rock for a unknown age, unknown gender, for a possible stabbing.

0: Bernier area at 22996 Northwest Hosey Acre Road, 22996 Northwest Hosey Acre Road, Burning Brush.
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1: Memorial 113 is clear. Do we know if the patient is conscious and breathing?
0: The last update we got was that they were conscious and breathing.

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0: I'm clear.

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That's 114 2nd Street. It's going to be for an 18-year-old male, conscious, breathing, having pain in his groin.

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1: So myself and 332 out at 4232 Southwest Summit on a PO.
2: Okay.

0: Dispatch to Memorial EMS Engine 6, Memorial EMS Engine 6, EMR at 531 Southeast 45th Street, 531 Southeast 45th Street, at the Sullivan Church of Christ for an 80-year-old female, conscious and breathing, unknown problem, requesting an ambulance.
1: Engine 6 on 5 Grand Mall, we're clear and responding.

This is to Elgin First Responders. Elgin First Responders, EMR at 114 2nd Street in Elgin. 114 2nd Street in Elgin. I've got an 18-year-of-age male, conscious breathing with groin pain and vomiting. I've got Kirkson route, all units, fire ground 3.

Dispatch to Elgin First Responders, Elgin First Responders, EMR 114 2nd Street in Elgin, 114 2nd Street in Elgin. I've been an 18-year-age male, conscious breathing with groin pain, been vomiting. He is standing at the road now. Kirk's is en route. All units move, fire ground 3.

Dispatch all units, be advised. I-44 at Key Gate. That's I-44 at Key Gate going eastbound. Have a male on a motorcycle. It's going to be wearing all leather, black bike, at a high rate of speed, swerving in and out of traffic. OHP is clear.

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1: We have black motorcycle, unknown description of the male, just that he's wearing leather. They're advising possible banditos, high rate of speed, swerving in and out of traffic.

Dispatch to Memorial EMS, Ladder 1, Memorial EMS, Ladder 1, being route to the jail, 100 South Railroad Street, for a 47-year-old male, conscious and breathing, reporting that he cannot swallow.

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1: Good.
0: Be on I-44 southbound approaching the first Lee Boulevard exit on a red Chevy Silverado, Oklahoma, Queen Ida Henry 258.
1: Okay.

0: is west of 328. Under chase are going to be clear. 43 is valid. Class C is in Charlie with an expiration of 5/11 of 32. The 29 is clear. 28 comes back to a Guadalupe Estrada red 2003 Chevy model Sam King 1. Expiration is 11/30 of 26. Insurance is confirmed through Geico. 10-4,
1: thank you.
0: You're welcome.

13 that's engine 1, be en route to the corner of Southwest 17th Street and Southwest A Adam Avenue. Southwest 17th Street and Southwest A Avenue for a traffic collision, unknown injuries.

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0: 17th Street, command be advised, PSO is clear, and they will call back with an ETA on a tech.
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0: slash Memorial EMF Engine 5, Memorial EMF Engine 5, EMR at 4608 Southwest Ida Avenue, 4608 Southwest I Avenue for a 54-year-old female conscious with difficulty breathing.
1: Go ahead.
2: Highway 62, just south of 277. I'll be out with Paul Edward Young, 684.

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0: I was just going to make sure you guys knew that this church is in the city limits of Indiahoma. I think the first address that may have been given to us would have put you quite a ways north of town, but it is in the city limits.

6141 Edwards. One 6141 Edwards, 17-year-old female, cautious breathing, has passed out.

Dispatch to Kirk CMS Engine 2, Kirk CMS Engine 2, DMR at 1122 Southwest Monroe Avenue, 1122 Southwest Monroe Avenue for a 70-year-old female conscious and breathing, a fall patient.

0: One.
1: You have an EMR at 1122 Southwest Monroe Avenue, 1122 Southwest Monroe Avenue for a 70-year-old female, conscious and breathing, fall patient. They are reporting that the door is locked and unable to get in contact with maintenance.
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Dispatch to Memorial EMS Engine 4, Memorial EMS Engine 4, EMR at 2232 Northwest Sheridan Road, 2232 Northwest Sheridan Road at the Dollar General, for a 30-year-old male, not conscious, breathing, possibly fainted.

0: 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It's going to be for a lift assist only, no injury.
1: 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Be en route to 189 Landon Lane. 189 Landon Lane. For a lift assist, all traffic will be on Fire Ground 3. Fire Ground 3, first page at 13.
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They did say that we could cancel. The mail is now up and talking.

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1: Yes, sir. This is Cone Fire. Do we have any other units in route?
3: Shaw State's 9 in route. POV.
0: We also have Chief 3 and Command 1 en route as well, Kona.
1: Okay, that'll work. Thank you, sir.

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0: Dispatch, Memorial EMS, Engine 4, Memorial EMS, Engine 4. EMR at 2321 West Ford Boulevard, 2321 West Ford Boulevard at Metro T-Mobile for a 42-year-old male, conscious and breathing. This is a sick patient reporting to be not alert, not making much sense.
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0: Tower Command B advised that he did call from a landline inside of Metro, so you may make contact with them.
1: Tower Command, clear. 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They just stated that an individual called and then walked away.

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1: Hello, all Wichita Mountain State units and county units going to the scene, returning to Fire Main. Y'all have a wonderful day.
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0: Thank you. On EMR 6141 Edwards, 18-year-old female, conscious, breathing, passed out in the bathroom, calling Kirk's

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1: Go ahead.
0: I-44 southbound, just past T gate. It's going to be Oklahoma, Sam David Nora, 715, should come back to a black Hyundai Elantra.
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That's Memorial EMS, cash first responders. Memorial EMS, cash first responders. EMR at 1955 Southwest Post Oak Road, 1955 Southwest Post Oak Road for an 83-year-old male, conscious and breathing, stick patient reporting abnormal breathing.

0: Dispatch to India Home First Responders, India Home First Responders, EMR at 1955 Southwest Post Oak Road, 1955 Southwest Post Oak Road, for an 83-year-old male, conscious and breathing. This is a sick patient reporting abnormal breathing. All traffic will be on fire ground three, first page at 1453 with no response for cash.
1: Cash 146 is clear and being routed shortly. Go ahead and keep India Home coming on by myself.
0: Dispatch is clear.

Dispatch to India, home of first responders, India home of first responders, EMR at 1955 Southwest Post Oak Road, 1955 Southwest Post Oak Road for an 83-year-old male, conscious and breathing. This is a sick patient reporting abnormal breathing. All traffic will be on Fireground 3. Fireground 3, second page at 1455. Zero 146.

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3: 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It's a white Toyota 4Runner.

0: 328, go ahead.
1: The Highway 49 and 38 at the intersection. It's going to be Oklahoma. Mary Lincoln John 340 should come back to a black. I believe it's a Humvee.

0: 328 dispatch, can you 10-9 that information on that BMW or that white vehicle?
1: All I've got is a white BMW still eastbound, swerving all over the roadway about 120 miles an hour. We call that OHP, and they're clear.

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Clear.

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1: Do you have any updates on that BMW?
0: Negative, ma'am. We relayed it over to OHP, and then we cleared the call. It was just bullet out for deputies.

Dispatch to Memorial EMS Engine 2, Memorial EMS Engine 2, EMR at 1103 Southwest Lee Boulevard, 1103 Southwest Lee Boulevard at the 7-Eleven for a 39-year-old female, conscious and breathing, reporting back pain.

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1: Thanks.

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Dispatch to Memorial EMS Engine 6, Memorial EMS Engine 6, EMR at 4833 Southeast Tattershaw Way, 4833 Southeast Tattershaw Way for a 75-year-old male, conscious and breathing, having a seizure.

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0: 17213 Northeast 255th Street. 17213 Northeast 225 Street. You can actually, 22, it was just canceled. It's going to be a residential burglar.
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6560 US 277, 6560 US Highway 277. There is a black Honda Ridgeline with a trailer. They called in to let them know that they're leaving the car right there because it has a tire blown on it, and they'll be back tomorrow. 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

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Kirk CMS, Engine 4. Have an EMR at 2221 Northwest 28th Street. 2221 Northwest 28th Street for a 67-year-old female. Conscious and breathing, having a seizure.

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0: and dispatch is clear.

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Fletcher Fire Department and surrounding areas have a controlled burn at 18175 Northeast North Drive. 18175 Northeast North Drive. For a controlled burn, we'll be burning brush for approximately 3 hours.

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0: seen at Underwood, that was 1 minute mark, 124, go ahead.
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0: White Dodge Ram, Oklahoma, King King Boy, 399.